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Crowd up on the receiving end, them a ball. Who them a ball for bass, my name them a call. Through the place with music, for one and for all. The people them a baby super DJ for more. The kind of

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Yeah.

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Dopamine. 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

radio. Samo hitovi. Samo hitovi. 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That's when I knew that your heart was scarring. Friends to lovers need a part to star in. 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
2: A little bit too much of Hennessy. 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

Radio. Samo hitovi. Samo hitovi. Let's get the party started. See you at the bar, you was hardly talking. That's when I knew that your heart was scarring. Friends to lovers need a part to star in. Like, wait, babe, let